Turn it up. To the left. Take it back now, y'all. One hop this time. One hop this time. Reverse. Reverse. Slide to the left. Slide to the right. Reverse, reverse. Reverse, reverse. Cha-cha now, y'all. Cha-cha again.

0: 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For this scientific purpose, the planet alone.
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0: Simpson and Neil want to see at once. 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

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Still, Juanita would sing each day in the fields, soon as her work was done.

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1: Remix and the mix. Remix and the mix. Remix and the mix. Remix and the mix. Remix and the mix. Remix and the mix. Remix and the mix. Remix and the mix.

One day, green, green, one day, green, green, one day, green, green, one day, green, green, one day, green, green, one day, green, green, one day, green, green, one day, green, green, one day, green, green, one day, green, green, one day, green, green, one day, green, green, one day, green, green, one day, green, green, one day, green, green, one day, green, green, one day, green, green, one day, green, green, one day, green, green, one day, green, green, one day, green, green, one day, green, green, one day, green, green, one day, green, green, one day, green, green, one day, green, green, one day, green, green, one day, green, green, one day, green, green, one day, green, green, one day, green, green, one day, green, green, one day, green, green, one day, green, green, one day, green, green, one day, green, green, one day, green, green, one day, green, green, one day, green, green, one day, green, green, one day, green, green, one day, green, green, one day, green, green, one day, green, green, one day, green, green, one day, green, green, one day, green, green, one day, green, green, one day, green, green, one day, green, green, one day, green, green, one day, green, green, one day, green, green, one day, green, green,

message on the day, walk away. 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I'm 45th generation Roman, but I don't know and more care when I'm spitting. So return to your sitting position and listen, it's fitting. 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But through the blaze they see it fade, the sea of black, the beaming heat on their faces. 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The sky turns white, it all becomes clear. They felt lifted from their fears. They shed tears in the light after six dark years. 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The fires are burning on fire, never tire. 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We sing, hear the strings rising. The war's over, the bells ring.

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0: 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I don't know what to do.
2: Says it wasn't you.
0: All right.

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Now you do what they told you. Now you do what they told you. Now you do what they told you.